Are you bothered with jumpitis, jivitis, gingivitis, or arthritis? Well, Jack, try the fastest-selling product on the market today. It's Jubilee!

Grammar Finals Night in the Savannah. And brother man, this scent your sweat, or you soap up clean and come up from St. James with sticks in your back pocket.

Jones, you're beating a drum. Well, brother, I don't want to break up the jam or tie up your hand, but this kind of sudden news that they're coming with.

And after me and Drake's fire two scotch on your head and I driving home in the cold, it come to me straight, something you teach. You used to say how you can't go through life without feeling something. You can't go through life without love.

like me. 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

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Nimble footwork, inclinations of the head, a polite reduction and dulling of the eye, not quite seeing, certainly never looking at that other body, that creature like you, moving away, subtly marking the movement with exaggerations of the elbow, the extreme and sudden folding onto itself of a knee. How would I know? Certain parallelisms, if inside that weather and world resisting heavy fabric rain shine costume, a body made for me worked that puppet, deep and soft, firm, warm, deep inside. Lips and a person disappearing in the dark and the smoke, concealed in something like a portable house, mimicking in reverse like a mirror the enlarged intuitive bucklings my own house hobbling along offers. So I was on the fringes of a kind of a sex, love, actual and real estate world. What I'm trying to tell you, people would tell me across a table inside, struck me as accurate. You're living in a dream, Coley.

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Strikes me as very plausible. And they're dreaming themselves and dreaming me. I've still got to get where I'm going, even if it's just the logic of a dream about to turn into another dream, a different dream.

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Strikes me as very plausible. And they're dreaming themselves and dreaming me. I've still got to get where I'm going. 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
1: Oh, yeah.

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Showing up and just now left. Showing up and just now left.

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for today's evening. I really enjoyed it, and I had a great time. I love talking to you, and just some tenderness toward you, and I enjoy watching you and the way you keep eye contact. So I welcome you.

0: show is over and we have jointly exercised our constitutional rights, we would like to leave you with one very important thought. Sometime in the future, you may have the opportunity to serve as a juror in a censorship case or a so-called obscenity case. It would be wise to remember that the same people who would stop you from listening to Boards of Canada may be back next year to complain about a book or even a TV program. If you could be told what you can see or read, then it follows that you could be told what to say or think. Defend your constitutionally protected rights. No one else will do it for you. Thank you.
1: The cats are going to frisk the whiskers on a jam session on a tune entitled Oopalia Da Oodia E A O A A. You got it.

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Recently I've been feeling me, but my feelings rarely stick. And recently I've been feeling free at the cost of a friend of six. And I wouldn't be offended if I never saw them again. Who's that calling again? Meetings on a George Foreman again. When am I performing again? Brack, I'm a lottery. They wanna know where I'm at, what I'm thinking. Get your cameras out, cause you won't see a lot of me. I know behind the scenes they won't shut on me. I know behind the mask there's no face. I can see through the tape, there's no masking. I was in Scottrick, Jack, Messi, Yasmin, Astrid, 5 a.m. tired of the acting. I was on level 9, in the standard, looking in her eyes of a 10. She was absent, looking in her eyes, I could tell she was asking herself all the questions I'd been asking her. What you doing, babes? Guess we're waiting for the same train of thought. Wearing feelings bought, one or two seasons short of Christmas. Wishing on a mixture of more than this. Wish I could feel you more than a kiss. Who you with, where you going after this? I never believed in Satan. Now I'm pleasing haters for the sake of. I lost sight of why. I just hope on a day that my eyes roll back, I can watch my life in a positive light. No skipping this chapter.

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I want to see Jenny so bad, so bad.

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Hot skillet mama is in town? What? Really? She still stayed the same place? Yeah!

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Walked up the stairs. Knocked on Hot Skilly Mama door. 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Knocked harder on the door. Nobody answered at the door. Knocked harder on the door. And then she opened the door. And she was inside there with a mule. And I said to her, Hot

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Her lips was like a hippopotamus lips. Her nose was like an elephant's snout. Her hair was can't you, don't you, and you bet not try to comb it. Her jaws hung down by her knees. But most of all, she was built like an old bass fiddle. And I said to her,

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I remember my man said, don't waste time doing a crime if it's already been done, you know? Don't waste time doing a crime if it's already being done. Do you know how real that is? The feds know these things, you know? You got to be smarter than that. That's why I'm here, you know? Not just to play tunes, like, but to show man certain things, innit? That you can rise up and be better, like, you can, like, you know, like, advance yourself, innit? You ain't got to be doing these, like, fucking these little things no more. You can, like, move up and move onward, you know them ones? I'm chatting too much here, let me just play that fucking tune.

friendship was based on who's there for you. 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I personally saw it as a way of showing love and keeping it real. For most peeps on the street,

0: could tell who was real and who wasn't. When it came down to it, I realized that the only person I could depend on 100% and be was me. Trust is a luxury I can't afford. Betrayal is something I can't ignore. If I'm honest, I didn't even know what the full meaning of keeping it real was anymore. I assumed it meant always back in the man them's beef. Never snitch, never touch a bridge's wifey, and never snake man. I couldn't understand why most of the man them I part of found it so hard to maintain these simple guidelines. We never had no holders back in us. They all went with the flats but not down. At this time, I found a lot of realness and comfort in listening to one NY rapper called Cool Mega. His tunes had me in the zone, especially when I had a spliff to hand. My favourite album this time had to be Cool Mega The Realness. I could listen to that album from the first track all the way through. The interlude alone had me pulling out the track over and over. Yo, what you doing, niggas? You know what I'm saying? You gotta know where they stand. Cause everybody's your man when things is getting right. But what about when things are getting wrong? Then the first verse killed it. Ask yourself, am I your man? Would I die for you or by your hand? If I go broke, would you divide your grand? Put me in your plans? Hold me down with your heat if my shit jams? And then the chorus said it all. If I died, would you cry? Nah, this type of tune here, you know you wanna rise up on like a fucking Marcus Garvey thing or something. You know the one? It's one of them type of tunes.
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